says, oh, wrong number, sorry to waste your time. And I think to myself, why now? 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

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It's 12:30. And you turn at your sidelight. Oh, something ain't right.

0: 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The family niggas will rat on you. That's why we gotta be prepared to take whoever out we need.
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1: I see trees of green, red roses too. 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

rumors spreading around. United takes his time. About to check outside the game. And you know what I'm talking about. Just let me know if you're gonna go to that whole mile on the range. They got a lot of nice girls. I'm racing.